0: Works Group, who announced that 9 Wyoming organizations have been awarded grant funds through the Wyoming Aggregation and Distribution Grant Program to strengthen local food infrastructure and food across the state. From Osmond, Squire Farms was announced as one of the businesses receiving the donations. The program is part of the $2.4 million Food Security System Implementation Project to strengthen food access in Wyoming by distributing funds and providing technical assistance to food system contributors in the state. So again, Squire Farms in Smoot in Lincoln County and Star Valley announced as one of the recipients of this grant. You can find the details at SVINews.com. The Bridger-Teton National Forest is beginning work on Grays River Road this week. Large trucks and other heavy equipment are operating on the road, beginning with the trailhead in Alpine up to about milepost 12 this week. Work will include gravel, grading, and an aggregate surface. The project is expected to last until July 2nd. Intermittent traffic delays are expected. A police deputy was injured in a shootout in Carbon County, Wyoming, yesterday afternoon. The shooter was later declared dead at the scene. The incident unfolded when Carbon County Emergency Services called for a shelter in place of the town of Bags after a 911 caller reported a man with a rifle and bag of ammunition walked out of a home, fired a shot, and began going into other apartments. According to witnesses, the man eventually drove off in a Toyota Tacoma. The subject began shooting at a Wyoming Highway Patrol vehicle after being stopped, striking the trooper several times, according to a statement by the Carbon County Sheriff. Additional response was called while the standoff continued. The suspect opened fire on law enforcement and was later declared deceased at the scene. The wounded deputy was transported to a medical facility in Colorado. Additional details are still pending after the incident. A quick break here. Back with more national news headlines next on the SVI Radio Network. 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
0: 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Looking now at the latest in national news headlines today, NASA has revealed the names of the 4 astronauts who will fly on next year's Artemis 3 mission. Rory O'Neill reports.
2: The Artemis 3 mission will test how well the Orion crew capsule can rendezvous and dock with lunar landers by SpaceX and Blue Origin while still in low Earth orbit.
3: Being that unifying link between the phenomenal Artemis 2 mission we just had 2 months ago and the Artemis 4 mission that will follow ours.
2: Artemis 3 commander Randy Bresnik. Others making the trip include pilot Luca Parmitano from Italy, veteran astronaut Frank Rubio, and the rookie Andre Douglas. Their mission to launch late next year as NASA and its commercial partners hope to land humans back on the moon in 2028. I'm Rory O'Neill.
0: President Trump says Iran is responsible for shooting down a U.S. helicopter over the Strait of Hormuz. The 2 service members who were on the Apache helicopter are safe. In a Truth Social post this afternoon, Trump said the U.S. must respond to the attack out of necessity. He did not provide any other details. Last night, the president suggested that a peace deal with Iran could be possible within the next 2 or 3 days. House Speaker Mike Johnson is meeting with President Trump today to discuss the Foreign Intelligence Surveillance Act. There have been struggles of getting Section 702 of the act passed due to pushback over Bill Pulte's section as acting director of national intelligence. Trump's selection of Pulte has complicated bipartisan negotiations on FISA reauthorization, which allows surveillance of foreign targets and is set to expire Friday. Speaker Johnson told reporters he is going to have a private conversation with the president on a number of topics. topics. However, he did not directly answer whether he would ask Trump to name someone else on the DNI post to reauthorize the program. Sales of previously owned homes surged nationwide in May. Matt Mattinson has more.
4: The National Association of Realtors says existing home sales were 3.2% higher than a year ago as mortgage rates pulled back slightly. The group's chief economist cited improving affordability for driving the larger than expected gain. While supply remains tight, the median price of a home sold last month hit a record $429,300. First-time buyers made up 35% of sales, with homes staying on the market an average of 29 days. I'm Matt Mattinson.
0: And finally today, the Stanley Cup Final resumes tonight in Las Vegas, where the Golden Knights host the Carolina Hurricanes for Game 4. Vegas leads the series 2-1. Puck drop is set for 6 o'clock p.m. Mountain Time. That's a check of the latest in news headlines. 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

Eric Church there. Round here, Buzz. Rob Erickson, welcome to your 6 o'clock hour in our evening ride through Spur Country. We appreciate you tuning in with us on a Tuesday. We're getting through that work week together. Keeping things rolling, we got Doug Stone, Jameson Rogers, Mitch Rossell, and this one from Blake Shelton. Nobody but you. Don't

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0: That was Doug Stone. Why didn't I think of that?
1: Spurs Country's weather.
0: In the Kemmel Bridger Valley area tonight, you can expect a low of 36 degrees. Tomorrow, high of 62, low of 29. Windy throughout the day. Thursday, high of 65, low of 35. Sunny skies. And Friday, high of 74, low of 41. A little bit more sun. In the Star Valley area, you can expect a low of 33 tonight. Tomorrow, high of 56, low of 26. Windy through the day. Thursday, high of 64, low of 32. Sunny skies. And Friday, finishing off your work week, high of 71, low of 38. Sunny on the forecast.
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Brantley Gilbert, You Don't Know Her Like I Do. Before that, Ella Langley, Be Her, and Josh Thompson, Way Out There. SVI Media is excited to host SVI Day on Friday, July 3rd. We've got to send a crew up with the Star Valley Braves season opening football game to Soldotna, Alaska. 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Up next, you got one from Brad Paisley, Bucked Off.

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0: That was Kenny Chesney. Carry on. The 2026 edition of the world's 50 best beaches includes several in the U.S. The top American entry on the list is Siesta Beach in Florida, which ranks 7th globally. It's located on Siesta Key in Florida and has 100% quartz crystal sand and underwent a $20 million renovation in 2016. Siesta Beach also took the top spot in 2026 for the best U.S. beaches and best places to visit in Florida by U.S. News and World Report. Other U.S. mentions on the list include several beaches in Hawaii and Henderson Beach, Florida. Well, if you need some summer plans, looks like you're all hooked up, folks. Finishing off our evening ride tonight, we have Tennille Arts, Sonny Sweeney, Dylan Schneider, Greg Pratt, Josh Turner, and this one from Adam Sanders, Ruled the World. This is Rob Erickson signing off. Thanks for riding with me.
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1: 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Camp

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We couldn't spare the money,

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I'd build a fire and she'd get out the eggs. 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

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We finally got the house we planned down along the stream, and all those old hard times are just cherished memories.

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Detroit City, pulled in this country kitchen. 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

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When the CB rang for the bobtail rig, it's rolling on like thunder. Well, I answered him and he asked me, aren't you from out in Tulsa? No, but you might have seen me there. Just dropped a load of salsa.

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Well, I was sitting in a coffee shop, just having a cup to pass the time, swapping rodeo stories with this old cowboy friend of mine, when some motorcycle riders started snickering in the back and started poking fun at my friend's hat. And one old boy said, "Hey, Tex, where'd you park your horse?" 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

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I ain't even close. Done some things I ain't proud of, only me and Jesus know. When I

0: mixing in the best of today's new country music and your favorites from yesterday. 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
1: 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Thanks for getting your day started with SVI. Dan Dockstader here with you at 6 a.m. Let's take a look at the temperatures throughout the SVI broadcast area. Star Valley, both Alpine and Afton at 37 degrees. Good morning, Cameron Diamondville, you're at 40 degrees. Bridger Valley, Lyman 42, Mountain View 43 degrees. Jackson Hole commuters, you're headed up to 36. Good morning, here's the news at 6.
2: NBC News Radio, I'm Michael Kastner. Maine Democratic Senate candidate Graham Plattner is advancing to the general election.
3: It is deeply humbling to stand here as your Democratic nominee.
2: The retired U.S. Marine defeated Governor Janet Mills and David Costello in Tuesday's primary. Plattner will face Republican incumbent Senator Susan Collins in the November midterms. U.S. bases in the Middle East have come under Iranian attack in response to earlier U.S. strikes on Iran. U.S. Central Command announced those strikes Tuesday in retaliation for the downing of an Apache helicopter over the Strait of Hormuz. Speaker Mike Johnson describes the U.S. response.
4: It's targeted strikes to the radar, missile, and command and control sites, and it is defensive in nature.
2: Now there are reports of Iranian attacks on sites in Jordan, Bahrain, and Kuwait. Texas teen Carmelo Anthony is being sentenced to 35 years in prison after his murder conviction. More from Mark Mayfield.
5: Earlier on Tuesday, a jury found the now 19-year-old Anthony guilty of stabbing and killing 17-year-old Austin Metcalf during a confrontation at a high school track meet in Frisco last year. Anthony will have to serve at least half the sentence before he is eligible for parole. The jury in the Dallas suburb of McKinney came back with the sentence after further deliberations. The judge told them they could consider sudden passion when a defendant commits an act because they didn't take the time to cool off when sentencing.
2: President Trump will sign an immigration enforcement funding measure this morning. The bill was approved in a House vote on Tuesday. It will fund ICE and Border Patrol through the end of Trump's term. The bill includes $38 billion for ICE and $26 billion for Border Patrol. Michael Kastner, NBC News Radio.
1: Additional 6 a.m. temperatures. Bedford, 37. Fairview, 37 degrees. LaBarge, 37. Fort Bridger, 43 degrees. Let's break for sports on SBI.
6: The Hurricanes with a two-goal third period beat the Golden Knights 5-3 to even the Stanley Cup final at two games apiece. Jordan Staal lit the lamp twice for Carolina.
7: Yeah, no, it's a good time to get hot. There's no question. Like I said, I want to contribute any way I can, and the puck's going in for me, I'll take it.
6: Staal became the first player in 44 years to score at least one goal in each of the first four games in the final. Knicks and Spurs tonight, game four of the NBA Finals in New York, with the Knicks leading the best-of-seven series 2-1. NFL, since the Niners have yet to trade or release wide receiver Brandon Ayuk, he posted another video, this time calling the Niners stupid. In baseball, White Sox rookie Braden Montgomery, with a walk-off two-run homer in his major league debut, beat the Braves 6-5 in 10. That's sports. I'm Ron DeMoss.
1: 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Let's go back to the National Report with Michael Kastner.
2: NASA is revealing the names of the four astronauts who will fly on next year's Artemis 3 mission. More from Rory O'Neill.
8: The Artemis 3 mission will test how well the Orion crew capsule can rendezvous and dock with lunar landers by SpaceX and Blue Origin while still in low Earth orbit.
9: Being that unifying link between the phenomenal Artemis 2 mission we just had 2 months ago and the Artemis 4 mission that will follow ours.
8: Artemis 3 commander Randy Bresnik. Others making the trip include pilot Luca Parmitano from Italy, veteran astronaut Frank Rubio, and the rookie Andre Douglas. Their mission to launch late next year as NASA and its commercial partners hope to land humans back on the moon in 2028. I'm Rory O'Neill.
2: The controversial former head of the Border Patrol, Gregory Bovino, is launching a possible White House run. More from John Fink.
10: The former Border Patrol commander has set up an exploratory committee for a 2028 presidential bid after retiring in March following nearly 30 years on the job. Bovino told News Nation he could move forward with a full campaign and says he supports large-scale deportations, even saying he would take a frontline role as president. He became known during the Trump administration's immigration crackdown and has stayed outspoken since leaving government, including criticism of current policies. For now, this is an exploratory effort, and the next step would be deciding whether to formally enter the 2028 race. I'm John Fink.
2: OpenAI has filed to take its stock public, Mitch McCann reports.
11: In a post online, OpenAI said it recently submitted what is known as a confidential S-1, the formal filing required for an IPO, or initial public offering. The company went on to say, "We have not decided on timing yet. It may be a while because there are things we want to do that are likely easier as a private company."
2: OpenAI said it's making the announcement now, however, because it's expecting the news to leak. It comes weeks after the company's rival Anthropic made the same move. Michael Kastner, NBC News Radio.
1: Looking at the weather forecast for today in Star Valley, sunny but windy, 57 degrees for the high. Working in Jackson today, partly cloudy, 65% chance of rain as the day progresses, and 55 for the high in Jackson. Kemmert, Diamondville today, sunny, windy, 62 degrees. And in Bridger Valley today, sunny, windy, 67 degrees. Right now, 6 a.m., Bridger Valley, Lyman 42, Mountain View 43, Kemmert Diamondville at 40 degrees, Jackson commuters, you're headed up to 36 degrees, in Star Valley this morning at 6, Alpine, Thane, and Afton all at 37 degrees, Star Valley Ranch, good morning to you, you're at 36 degrees. This has been a 6 a.m. news update, Dan Dockstetter reporting.
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1: Good morning. You're waking up with SVI. We're leading up to the weekday wake-up program on this Newspaper Wednesday, a new edition of the Star Valley Independent Out Today. Page 1, Town of Abington creating a comprehensive plan. Public input will be requested. Commissioners approve a small gravel pit in the Bedford area. All of that on page 1 of today's SVI. Temperatures this morning, the SVI broadcast area, Star Valley, Afton, 37, Alpine, 38. Jacksonville Commuters, 36 when you get there. Kemmer Diamondville at 40. Good morning, Bridger Valley. Lyman, 42. Mountain View, 43 degrees. 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
2: NBC News Radio, I'm Michael Kastner. Graham Plattner has won the Democratic Senate primary in Maine. Plattner thanked his supporters at a rally on Tuesday night.
3: It is an honor, and I will not let you down.
2: He defeated Maine Governor Janet Mills and David Costello. The retired Marine will face Republican incumbent Senator Susan Collins in the November midterms. The embattled Plattner is facing a slew of allegations, including several women reporting volatile relationships in the past. Elsewhere, incumbent Lindsey Graham is the winner in the Republican Senate primary in South Carolina, while longtime Representative Jim Clyburn secured the Democratic nod for the U.S. House. Iran's Revolutionary Guards Corps says it has launched attacks on U.S. bases in the Middle East, this in response to U.S. strikes on Iran. Mark Mayfield with more.
4: U.S. Central Command announced those strikes Tuesday in retaliation for the downing of an Apache helicopter over the Strait of Hormuz. Both crew members on board the helicopter were rescued. Now there are reports of Iranian attacks on sites in Jordan, Bahrain, and Kuwait. This all comes a day after Trump had suggested that a peace deal with Iran could be possible within the next 2 or 3 days. I'm Mark Mayfield.
2: ICE could save tens of millions of taxpayer dollars at its biggest detention camp, according to a new federal watchdog report. More from Tammy Trujillo.
5: The GAO says an immigration camp at Fort Bliss in Texas was set up so the government paid for meals and services as if it was full, even when it was nowhere even close. The report also says the camp opened without basic pieces in place, like security cameras and rooms for attorney and family visits. The GAO says ICE and the Pentagon need to fix the deal so taxpayers are not paying for empty space and make sure the camp is actually ready before people are held there.
2: Michael Kastner, NBC News Radio.
1: Throughout the SBI broadcast area, Big Piney 35, Fort Bridger 43 degrees, Cokeville 39, Star Valley, Bedford 37, Fairview 37 degrees, and now sports at 6:30.
6: The Hurricanes, with a 2-goal third period, beat the Golden Knights 5-3 to even the Stanley Cup final at 2 games apiece. Jordan Staal lit the lamp twice for Carolina.
7: Yeah, no, it's a good time to get hot. There's no question. Like I said, I want to contribute any way I can, and the puck's going in for me, I'll take it.
6: Staal became the first player in 44 years to score at least 1 goal in each of the first 4 games in the final. Knicks and Spurs tonight, game 4 of the NBA Finals in New York, with the Knicks leading the best-of-7 series 2-1. NFL, since the Niners have yet to trade or release wide receiver Brandon Ayuk, he posted another video, this time calling the Niners stupid. In baseball, White Sox rookie Braden Montgomery, with a walk-off 2-run homer in his major league debut, beat the Braves 6-5 in 10. That's sports. I'm Ron DeMoss.
1: Let's take a look at the weather forecast as we go into this Newspaper Wednesday. Star Valley today, sunny, windy, 57 degrees. If you're headed to Jackson, a chance of rain 65%. 55 for the high, cloudy skies in Jackson. Bridger Valley, sunny, windy, 67 degrees. Kemmer Diamondville, sunny, windy, 61 degrees. That's the high. Now, right now, Kemmer Diamondville, 40 degrees. Bridger Valley, Lyman, 42. Mountain View, 43. Star Valley, Alpine, 38. Afton, 37 degrees. Both Thane and Star Valley Ranch at 67. Jackson Old Commuters, you're headed up to 36 degrees. Good morning. This has been a 6:30 a.m. news update. Dan Doxetta reporting.
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12: Hi, everybody. I'm Russell Nimitz.
9: Well, this week, Health and Human Services Secretary Robert F. Kennedy Jr. told the produce sector that his top priorities include developing a definition of ultra-processed food, then advancing color-coded front-of-pack labeling, and even aligning federal food programs with the newly released dietary guidelines, encouraging Americans to eat real food. But Washington insiders say the definitional work is just the first step in Kennedy's broader food policy agenda. Next up, they say, is new front-of-package labeling systems using red, yellow, or green colors to signal overall food quality. Meanwhile, Kennedy also said that the Trump administration plans to use its purchasing power to align federal nutrition programs, including school meal programs, hospitals, and prisons, with the newly released dietary guidelines for Americans over the next 6 months. In some other news here on this Wednesday morning, the USDA has confirmed a couple more cases of New World screwworm in Texas and another in a dog in New Mexico, bringing to 5 the number of detections since the first couple of cases were announced last week. Now, officials say they're working both to contain the spread of the fly, which has been creeping northward for some time, and to eradicate the pest entirely. 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
9: Well, Superior Livestock Auction is preparing to kick off its 2026 summer video auction sale season with the annual Corn Belt Classic. Yesterday, I talked with Superior's Ralph Wade, who told me that the Corn Belt Classic remains

0: Kansas, Osage Country in northern Oklahoma, and surrounding grazing regions. And as the summer marketing sale season begins, Wade described the current cattle market as one of the strongest he has ever witnessed throughout his many decades in the livestock industry.
1: And I've said this over and over before, the perfect storm finally came about. And I think we all knew this was coming at some point. But none of us thought it would be as good as it is today.
0: And there's still plenty of good run yet on the market. For the Western Ag Network, I'm Russell Nemitz. Western.

0: This is the music you love.
1: I like the lyrics. They say something.
2: 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It doesn't just bump. It actually tells a story.
3: Girl, I've got my eyes on you. I love all of it.
0: Your country favorites are on the spur.

0: This is Dakota Livesay chronicling another true story taken from the 1800s, a time known to all as the Old West. One of the great chiefs of the Old West was Apache Chief Cochise. Chances are you know a bit about Cochise. Today we may be sharing some information you already know, but we're sure there will be information you don't know.
1: If you were in the agriculture business and in need of labor, equipment, hay and livestock, or want to sell something, the Wyoming Livestock Roundup has it all. Hi, I'm Dennis Sun, publisher of the Wyoming Livestock Roundup. 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
0: Without a doubt, anyone who knows anything about the Old West is familiar with the name of Cochise. Little is known of his early life, but he became prominent as a chief of the Chiricahua Apache as a result of his successful battles with the Mexicans. Although he occasionally attacked Anglos, his battle with the Anglo really began in October 1860 when Cochise was accused of stealing the adopted son of an American rancher. A Lieutenant George Bascom invited Cochise and some of his top men to a party, and unaware of the reason behind the invitation, Cochise responded. Lieutenant Bascom took Cochise hostage, stating he would not be released until the boy was returned. But Cochise managed to escape. Incensed by the accusations and his capture, Cochise spent the next decade taking the lives of hundreds of Anglos and causing hundreds of thousands of dollars in property damage. Anxious to have peace with the Chiricahua Apache in 1872, the government agreed to give them a huge reservation in southeast Arizona if they stopped the war. Cochise and his people agreed. But Cochise didn't have long to enjoy the peace, because a couple of years later, on June 8, 1874, he died of stomach cancer. It's interesting to note that about a decade after Cochise's death, the boy whose kidnapping had started the war resurfaced as a scout for the Army and confirmed that the Army was wrong. It was a group of Western Apache, not Cochise, who had kidnapped him. You've just heard another story from Old West Radio. I'm Dakota Livesay.
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18: In Cedar Point, Ohio, a new roller coaster continues to earn unwanted attention. Videos circulating on the internet show riders on the Sirens Cove coaster facing straight down from high atop the stopped ride on Sunday. The ride eventually resumed operations as normal and nobody was hurt. Similar incidents have happened a number of times since Sirens Cove opened earlier this year. A spokesperson for Cedar Point said the ride's safety system performed as designed, keeping all guests safe. The safety system did, which is great. Maybe check the other systems, too. Just a suggest. I would be done. Straight down. Just sitting there. Chilling away. Good morning, weekday wake up. KDWI 105.3 FM, KMAR 940 AM, Kemmer, Diamondville, Bridge Valley, Wyoming, and KRSV 98.7 FM, 1210 AM, Afton, Star Valley, Wyoming. And also on the wave again today, filling in for Lisa Hillier in the Bear Lake Valley on KVSI 1450 AM, 104.5 FM, Montpelier, Bear Lake Valley, Idaho. News, sports, weather, events, birthdays, and anniversaries up and coming and on the way in this 7 o'clock hour. Going to hear from Janie Thornock, winner of the Kentucky Derby VIP giveaway from the Fishing Dog Foundation. She'll chat to us about her experience at the Derby and about the local search and rescue units in Lincoln County. Jamie on the way this morning on the weekday wake-up. Also in the 8 o'clock hour, Tiffany and Josh Decker, owners of the Alpine Bridger Teton KOA, as the Star Valley Chamber of Commerce Business of the Month. They'll be on the air today in the 8 o'clock hour here on the weekday wake-up. News, sports, weather, and events all up and coming. Dan Dockstetter has the news headlines next.
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26: Do you support life? That was a question posed to the candidates running for governor last night at the Wyoming Family Alliance Meet the Candidate evening in Cheyenne. We'll have more on that, but first, a look at the local news. Lincoln County Commission approving a small 8-acre gravel pit on County Road 121 in Bedford came in a 2-0 vote. Commissioners Conley and Shumway voting in favor while Commissioner Powers was absent for family matters. Flying Heart Gravel will operate an 8-acre pit, which sits on 15 acres in Bedford. Full report at SVI. Also, Iran striking back. Iran's Revolutionary Guard Corps says it launched attacks on U.S. bases in the Middle East in response to a U.S. strike on Iran. Mark Mayfield reports.
27: U.S. Central Command announced those strikes Tuesday in retaliation for the downing of an Apache helicopter over the Strait of Hormuz. Both crew members on board the helicopter were rescued. Now there are reports of Iranian attacks on sites in Jordan, Bahrain, and Kuwait. This all comes a day after Trump had suggested that a peace deal with Iran could be possible within the next 2 or 3 days. I'm Mark Mayfield.
26: Wyoming Family Alliance holding a Meet the Candidate night last night in Cheyenne. One of the questions, do you support life? We'll hear from all three candidates, Brent Bean, Megan Degenfelder, and Eric Barlow in these next three news updates. Let's start with Megan Degenfelder on her response to protecting life.
28: And we're about to celebrate 250 years of this country and the Declaration of Independence. And our inalienable rights, number one, the very first one, is life. And that's where I think our recent Wyoming Supreme Court decision has gotten it wrong. Because what we should be doing here is protecting life. No exceptions. And so when we talk about abortion, we talk about the fact that we now have become one of the most available states to have an abortion, I have a problem with that. That doesn't reflect our values in the state of Wyoming. This is spiritual warfare that we have going on right now. Because I don't know if you noticed, but the individual who heads up the clinic in Casper was quoted saying, I am delighted to resume services. Delighted. This is evil speaking. This is what we're up against, you guys. This is why we need strong leaders that are unapologetically pro-life and are going to do everything possible to be able to protect it. And so, no, I'm not comfortable with exceptions. I think that we need to do as much as we can, as quick as we can, for as many babies as we can.
26: Comments of Megan Dagenfelder running for governor. That was at the Wyoming Family Alliance Forum last night in Cheyenne. Dan Dox did a first news update on the weekday wake-up program.
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18: 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Chime in with the phone number 307-203-4637. That's 203-4637. Dally came across this story this morning. New York is the first state of the nation to mandate that all advertising created by using AI-generated actors say so. New York is a hub for advertising, of course, television and film. Lately, there have been a lot of questions about how artificial intelligence could impact those industries, especially when it comes to jobs. AI-generated or synthetic performers are digitally created to appear as real people that are sometimes used to sell products. The governor of New York is the first in the nation. AI regulations are getting a thumbs up. And the union that represents actors says it creates much-needed guardrails. And so, yeah, if you use any AI in any advertising at all in the state of New York, you now have to have a disclaimer on it.
4: I think it's a smart way to go. I mean, there's a lot of things you can do with artificial intelligence, AI, and right now we're kind of at the frontier of it in terms of its public use, and it's only going to get better and more sophisticated and more widespread used. And yeah, I think having some kind of note that says, hey, made with AI, it doesn't have to be a huge deal. It doesn't have to be like, oh, don't avoid this, but think about what someone who is savvy with it can do with it if they don't disclose that they used it. It's just, I think it can be a slippery slope.
18: You'll see on social media a lot of times it uses AI to detect AI, and yeah. And it'll say, hey, this is, it'll have a little star thing above it, right?
4: Yeah,
18: it'll say,
4: little, this was little star thing.
18: Yeah, this was created by AI. And so it'll kind of tell you that on a lot of social media platforms. Interestingly enough, recently you and I, we talked about we were at the Wyoming Association of Broadcasters Convention, a very prestigious organization.
4: It is.
18: Yeah. And that was one of the discussions that came up, and it was discussed, should the state of Wyoming put in some sort of law that would require a disclaimer on AI advertising? And of course, this was amongst the broadcasters. And it was kind of more focused on starting with just political advertising only, because of what you said, if someone really can do it and is savvy at it, then you can make AI, have AI create a fake look. I mean, you could say, here's a candidate and here's what they said, and it would look 100% believable, sound 100% believable, and be absolutely completely false.
4: And it would kind of slip through the existing guardrails right now. It would just... it would not be like, oh, you can't stop this, or hey, that's not quite right. It's right now that could pass through. And so, yeah, it's definitely a concern.
18: So anyway, that's our question today. New York passed a law. Do you think Wyoming and Idaho should have a law in place that says you have to have a disclaimer on AI content?
4: And to me, just real quickly, I don't think it's any worse or different than having the candidate themselves say, hey, this was approved by so-and-so, which is already a rule now. So that's just my two cents.
18: What are your thoughts? Just getting the public opinion this morning, if you will. Should Wyoming and Idaho do something similar? Would you support a bill, per se, that would require, or would you, as a consumer, I guess, as a consumer, do you think that any advertising that's thrown at you, if it's made with AI, you should be able to know that it's AI? Should it say that in the advertising? Yes or no, why or why not? 307-203-4637. Today's text and topic on the weekday wake up.
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18: 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In the forecast for the Bear Lake Valley today, looking at partly cloudy skies early, becoming sunny this afternoon, but gusty winds in Montpelier today. Winds gusting over 40 miles per hour at times. High temperatures should be around 64 degrees this afternoon. Sunshine tomorrow morning and 68 degrees. Sunny and 76 on Friday. Sunny and 76 on Saturday. Sunshine and 70s continue into Sunday and Monday as well. Into southern Lincoln County, Kemmer and Diamondville. Windy with a mix of clouds and sun today. High temperatures around 63 degrees this afternoon. But extra windy in southern Lincoln County. Winds gusting over 50 miles per hour at times today in Kemmer, Diamondville. Sunshine in 66 tomorrow, sunny, windy, mid-70s on Friday and again on Saturday, and sunshine in 69 degrees this Sunday for Southern Lincoln County. Star Valley's forecast also going to get windy this afternoon. Winds gusting over 40 miles per hour today in Star Valley. High temperatures around 58 degrees today. Winds 20 to 30 miles per hour sustained winds. So it's going to be a little blustery today, even for Star Valley, with sunshine at 64 degrees tomorrow afternoon. And then a beautiful weekend on the way with sunshine all the way through. Highs in the lower 70s on Friday and again on Saturday. Sunshine at 67 degrees this upcoming Sunday in Star Valley. Temperatures across the SVI radio footprint right now. Garden City saying 53 degrees. Paris at 52. Montpelier just 45 degrees this morning. And Alpine at 33. Not near as cold as the forecast called for. They were saying it was going to be well below freezing this morning. And it's not quite there, with Thane sitting at 42, Afton sitting at 42, Cokeville at 38, LaBarge at 48, and Kemmer Diamondville at 47 degrees.
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4: That it is. 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
18: Absolutely. And on the front page of this week's Star Valley Independent, you'll know why Duke, Dal, and Dan are in the radio business. Because our faces are to be heard, not seen. But there they are, plastered right up top in front. Those ugly mugs holding some plaques. See it on the front page of today's Star Valley Independent. Also, the town of Afton creating a comprehensive plan. Alpine Lakes agreement approved by the Alpine Town Council, and commissioners approve a small gravel pit in Bedford. Those stories on the front page of today's Star Valley Independent. But the big news, the big news, the annual 2026 summer guide included in this week's Star Valley Independent.
4: Yeah, make sure you pick up your copy of that. It really is a nice tool to use, especially this time of the summer as things get going. Can check out all the different events and a lot of different things like that. There's also a really cool feature in there, as a lot of things revolving around the Wall That Heals, which is coming to the Afton area July 9th through the 12th, and a feature on Dale Johnson, who was killed in Vietnam. There's a feature. Don't miss that this week.
18: Yeah, absolutely. Great feature, and the summer guide includes that along with everyone of the America 250 events happening in Star Valley, with each municipality and the wall that heals, all the details on the wall coming to Star Valley this upcoming summer. Now, what's happening in sports headlines today?
4: Well, some rule changes for Wyoming High School athletes after the latest meetings by the Wyoming High School Activities Association. Some of those rules, including football semifinals, will be played on a Friday unless both schools agree to move the game. The site for the state championships will continue at the University of Wyoming through another cycle that'll make it through 2030. State golf will be extended by 3 days in order to have more flexibility in case of weather. Evanston, the host site for this fall for both 4A and 2A, so Star Valley and Kemmer, be aware of that. In volleyball, a motion was passed to allow players to play up to 20 sets per day. For indoor track, a motion was approved to create a new state indoor track qualification standard, which means the top 24 in each event would qualify. That starts this next school year. The state soccer championships will be headed to Sweetwater County for the next 2 years. Rock Springs and Green River will joint host the event starting this next school year. And a proposal for 3A, 2A, and 1A football schools to begin practices on the same day as 4A was defeated in a 2-2 vote. The Wyoming Shrine Bowl is this Saturday at Cheney Field in Casper. Area graduates who will be competing for the South team include Sam Gaskell, Will Linford, Eliah Matawatia, and Ryan Talbot from Star Valley. The South team being coached by Mountain View's Brent Walk. And the Wyoming Montana All-Star Basketball Games will celebrate 50 years of the event this weekend as well. The Wyoming game on Friday in Gillette and the game in Montana on Saturday in Billings, Star Valley's Cooper Lancaster, part of the Wyoming squad. The Stanley Cup all tied up following the Hurricanes 5-3 win over the Golden Knights in Game 4 from Las Vegas. Jordan Staal led the way with a pair of goals for the Canes, who have yet to lose back-to-back games in the postseason. This is the first time in the history of the Cup, the Cup Finals that both teams have scored at least 3 goals in each of the first 4 games. The series shifts back to Carolina for Game 5 Thursday in Raleigh. And the NBA Finals continue tonight. The Spurs hope to even the... The Spurs hope to even the best-of-seven series at 2 games apiece when they square up against the Knicks from Madison Square Garden. San Antonio avoided a 3-0 deficit after Victor Wembanyama led the team with 32 points in a close victory. Jalen Brunson matched his rival with scoring for New York, which had a 13-game postseason winning streak snap with that loss. Over to baseball, Jack Caglione went 3-for-3 with 2 home runs and 3 RBIs as the Kansas City Royals erased an early deficit to defeat the Texas Rangers 5-3 on Tuesday night. Also winning in the American League were the Mariners, Rays, and Tigers, as well as the Yankees and the Angels. Andy Page has hit a 2-run homer and added a sacrifice fly during his 7th-inning outburst against Pittsburgh's bullpen as the Dodgers quickly pulled away once Pirates ace Paul Skeens exited in a 12-3 win on Tuesday. Also winning in the National League were the Marlins, Cardinals, and Rockies, as well as the Reds and the Nationals. And in interleague play, Henry Bolt hit his first career home run, and the Athletics went deep 5 more times Tuesday night as they beat the Milwaukee Brewers 7-5. Rounding out the winners from baseball were the Blue Jays and the White Sox. And finally, the Bengals tweaking their star quarterback's contract. ESPN reports the team has restructured Joe Burrow's deal. The move will save Cincy $10 million in cap space for the upcoming season, which helps fit recently acquired defensive tackle Dexter Lawrence on the roster. The Bengals had just over $7 million in space before changing the contract. So, Duke, there's a guy kind of taken X by storm, formerly known as Twitter, and his name is Freddie, and he is a German traveling through the American South as he is getting ready to celebrate and follow his German team for the World Cup. And it is delightful. It is honestly the best thing on the internet right now as he discovers all the fun of America. He gained 120,000 followers yesterday.
18: Pretty funny stuff.
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18: 7:30 is your time this morning on SVI, Swift 98, and The Spur. Also tuning in on the wave today in the Bear Lake Valley. Thanks for joining us. You're almost done putting up with us in Bear Lake, by the way. Lisa going to be back real soon. 203-4637. Chime in with the phone number 307-203-4637. New York passing a law requiring all advertising that is used, created with the use of AI, have a disclaimer on it saying that AI was used. Do you think that's necessary, or is it maybe just looking for something to fix that isn't broken? What do you think? 307-203-4637. Listeners chiming in this morning. One saying, absolutely. There's already too much false stuff posted online. It's often difficult to discern the truth. Another listener saying, yes, the disclaimer on AI is needed, which is the only way we know where the info has come from and whether it is authentic. What are your thoughts? 203-4637. Should the states of Wyoming and Idaho follow suit and require disclaimers on all advertising if it is created using AI? Yes or no, why or why not? 203-4637. That's 307-203-4637. Today's text and topic on the weekday wake up.
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18: 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Couple celebrities with a birthday today. Comedian Bill Burr is 58 today. Country singer Lee Bryce turning 47. And Olympic gold medal winning figure skater Tara Lipinski today with a birthday turning 44. Local celebrities celebrating a birthday today. First in Lincoln County, Shandy Major. Happy birthday today, Shandy. Tara Frome with a birthday today. Lynette Johnson, happy birthday. McCray Kennington also celebrating a birthday today. And Cyrus Tolman today as well. Cy, happy birthday to you today. Over in the Montpelier side this morning in the Bear Lake Valley, Kelly Coons, happy birthday. Lisa Bunderson, happy birthday. And Aaron Hymas celebrating a birthday today as well. Shandy, Tara, Lynette, McCray, Cyrus, Kelly, Lisa, and Aaron, happy birthday. Text 307-203-4637 to add to the birthday and anniversary list.
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18: Rolling along on a Wednesday. Thanks for joining us live on Swift 98 and The Spur. Duke Dancer with you this morning as we also broadcast on The Wave today. Filling in for Lisa Hillier on The Wave in the Bear Lake Valley. Coming up in the next 25 minutes of the 7 o'clock hour, news, sports, and weather. Jamie Thornock, who won the Kentucky Derby VIP giveaway from the Fishing Dog Foundation. She'll be on the air in this 7 o'clock hour to describe her experience at the Derby and share some thoughts on search and rescue in Lincoln County and Star Valley. Details with Jamie Thornock this morning on the Weekday Wake Up. Tiffany and Josh Decker join me in the 8 o'clock hour this morning. They are the owners of the Alpine Bridger Teton KOA and have been in the Star Valley Business Chamber of Commerce Business of the Month. Have a chance to catch up with Tiffany and Josh this morning in the 8 o'clock hour of the Weekday Wake Up. On the way tomorrow morning, Meredith Leonard, Chairman of the Board of the Alpine Education Foundation, she'll be on the air talking about the Wyoming Classical Academy, where things are at in Alpine. City of Kemmerer Administrator Brian Muir also tomorrow, and Director Angie Bruce with the Wyoming Game and Fish also tomorrow. And First Bank of Wyoming Sports Friday, Dal and I will talk with Bill Riley, voice of the Utah Utes. A lot going on in college athletics with conferences and everything happening there. And Steve White, Mountain State Stock Dog Association National Finals are next week at the Lincoln County Fairgrounds in Afton. And Steve will tell us about the MSSA happening again in Afton at the fairgrounds. That's during First Bank of Wyoming Sports Friday. Reminder that this Saturday is the final day to get registered and signed up for SVI Day. If you'd like to participate and play 3-on-3 basketball, 3-on-3 soccer, grass volleyball, softball, registration deadline is this Saturday. So get it done. It's just $50 to sign up, $100 for the softball, but $50 for the others. And just go to SVINews.com/SVI Day. 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This Saturday is the final day to get registered. So get those teams together. Get it done. No late entries. We got to have plenty of time to get the brackets and schedule put together. So make sure you get it done by Saturday. If you text me on Sunday, I'm sorry. I'm sorry, sorry, sorry. 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Here's a check of what's happening in Lincoln County and Bear Lake Valley this week. 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Today's the final day of this week's Dyer's Woad program with the Lincoln County Weed and Pest. Continues next week, Monday through Wednesday, but that does end today for this week. Also in Bear Lake, there's a piano violin concert tonight with Kevin and Heidi Shang, 7 o'clock p.m. at Hope Bible Church in Montpelier today. And the community art night at the Senior Center is from 6 to 8 tonight in Montpelier. Wyoming Classical Academy Alpine School Board meeting is tomorrow, 9 a.m. Free potatoes from the Afton Food Pantry tomorrow. 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That's happening tomorrow at the Afton Food Pantry, open to all of the community and surrounding area. Happening Friday, the 5th Annual Star Valley YHEC Challenge, Friday and Saturday. 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

0: Fight. It's a putt for pink mini golf tournament at the Jack's Putts Mini Golf Course in Etna this Saturday. 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
5: Candidates running for governor addressed the question, do you support life? The Wyoming Family Alliance holding a forum in Cheyenne last night. We'll have more on that in a moment. But first, a look at the local news. After continuing to prepare for the future with a comprehensive plan in the approval process, Violet Sanderson, town administrator, says this is a comprehensive master plan that serves our long-term vision for the community. She says it'll be a guiding document that will used to look at our community's growth, development, and infrastructure, as well as quality of life for the residents. Violet Sanderson, town administrator, page one of today's Star Valley Independent. Nationally, Republicans are diving into temporary amnesty programs for illegal immigrants, commonly called TBS, were used by previous administrations. Mark Mayfield has the report.
6: Congressman Brandon Gill of Texas says that when President Biden took office, there were fewer than half a million people being shielded from deportation.
7: In 4 years, that number increased by over a million to 1.4 million thanks to new TPS designations.
6: He accused Democrats of using lawfare to, in his words, abuse the immigration system. The Trump administration has cracked down on TPS, revoking the status for millions of immigrants from countries such as Haiti and Venezuela. His opponents say the move threatens the nation's economy. I'm Mark Mayfield.
5: At SVINews.com, Smooth Square Farms, among those receiving grants, lawmakers receive proposals to remove Wyoming's property taxes. In a conversation with Kelly Norris, Wyoming State Forester, all that at SVINews.com. Let's go to the Wyoming Family Alliance Forum last night. Candidates running for governor were asked if they support life. Let's go to the comments of Brent Bean at that forum last night in Cheyenne.
8: And I unequivocally support zero, no exceptions all the way across the board for this. Wyoming Right to Life recently endorsed me. And I tell you what, folks, even though this child, this quick thing I'm going to tell you here, even though it was actually a child, it was a six-year-old child, you know, this kid gets shot in the head. I was over in Iraq at the time. We were trying to get this kid down to Baghdad in the middle of the night, and he bled out. Now, granted, it was a six-year-old child, but we know that even up to 6 years old, these kids are completely dependent upon their mom and their dad, just like inside the womb. And there was something about that that made me absolutely resolute. I was before, but I tell you what, there was something about that. And I thought if I ever have the opportunity, that there is no way I will ever allow that in the state of Wyoming to become with any exceptions. You know, we hear all the excuses, you know, certain things like that. And I think what we need to do is make sure that those young expecting moms have the support out there. And the support is out there for them. But folks, to me, it is

0: Absolutely black and white. There are no exceptions. Thank you.
1: Comments of Brent Bean supporting live the Wyoming Family Alliance Meet the Candidate Forum last night for those seeking election to the governor's office. Brent Bean, Megan Degenfelder, Eric Barlow all appearing at that event last night. Dan Dockstetter, second news update on the weekday wake-up program.
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2: 7:47, our text and topic today: should advertising that's created by AI, or at least the content created by AI, should there be a disclaimer on it by law? What do you think? Yes or no, why or why not? New York became the first state that went ahead with a kind of sweeping law that says any and all advertising that was created with the use of AI has to have a disclaimer on it. Do you think that's maybe a little too much, creating a solution to a problem that doesn't exist? What do you think? Yeah, if they're going to use AI, then we should know that it's AI. What do you think? 307-203-4637. Should Wyoming and Idaho follow suit with the state of New York and do something similar? Yes or no, why or why not? 307-203-4637. That's today's text and topic on the Weekday Wake Up. Jamie Thornock of Lincoln County joining me this morning on the Weekday Wake Up. Jamie was the winner of the Kentucky Derby VIP Experience giveaway raffle that was done by the Fishing Dog Foundation. That, of course, was a benefit to both the Lincoln County and the Star Valley Searches and Rescue Units. And, Jamie, congratulations, first off. How was your experience at the Kentucky Derby a few weeks ago?
5: It was one of the best trips that we've ever been able to take.
2: That's fantastic.
5: It was perfectly set up. Everything ran so smooth, and we just had a great time.
2: That's so good. So I assume, did you get a nice hat? I'm guessing, right?
5: Yes. We got to meet Polly Singer. She was there at the hotel that they put us up in, and she had quite a few different hats. So we tried a few on and found one that was just right.
2: Oh, perfect. What an experience. And as you mentioned, once-in-a-lifetime opportunity, not just be at the Kentucky Derby, but the whole VIP weekend experience. What was your reaction when you first found out that you were, in fact, the person who won that trip from the Fishing Dog Foundation?
5: Well, when I first bought the tickets for it, my son-in-law is on our local search and rescue, so to support them. My husband's always wanted to go to the Kentucky Derby, so we bought some tickets, and I had gotten some texts from some friends that was telling me congratulations, and so I called my husband and told him I think we won that. And then when I finally heard it live on your radio station, I guess it wasn't live at that time, but when I heard it, it was neat.
2: Yeah,
5: it was just great.
2: No doubt, absolutely no doubt. Fun experience and great opportunity. You mentioned your son-in-law on the search and rescue, Lincoln County search and rescue. So I'm sure you've seen a firsthand kind of what they do and how they're always on call and always there and ready to help, and the training that the search and rescue units go through in Lincoln County. What's been your experience and watching your son-in-law and those in the community be part of these groups?
5: I was on our local fire department for 18 years myself, but my son-in-law, Jeremiah, I'm grateful that we have those guys that can go out and do that. Grateful for the training that they get, and grateful that we have those in the community who will do that.
2: Absolutely, no doubt. Jamie Thornock, winner of this year's Fishing Dog Foundation VIP experience giveaway to the Kentucky Derby, and of course all those proceeds benefiting our Lincoln County and Star Valley search and rescue units across the Lincoln County area. Jamie, congratulations again, and thank you so much for sharing your experience with us. Appreciate it.
5: Yes, thank you. It was great.
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2: 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In the forecast today for the Bear Lake Valley, Montpelier, looking at sunshine with gusty winds developing this afternoon. High temperatures around 64 degrees today, with those winds gusting over 40 miles per hour at times. Sunshine and 68 degrees tomorrow in the Bear Lake area, with sunshine in mid-70s on Friday, Saturday, lower 70s on Sunday. In Kemmer and Diamondville, extra windy today. Winds 25 to 35 miles per hour, gusting over 50 miles per hour at times. Otherwise, a mix of clouds and sun with highs near 63 degrees. Sunshine tomorrow and 66 degrees. Sunny and windy on Friday, Saturday with highs in the mid-70s. And then sunshine and 69 on Saturday in Kemmer Diamondville. For the Star Valley forecast today, also looking at mostly sunny skies through the bulk of the day today, but also becoming windy even in Star Valley today, with winds 20 to 30 miles per hour and then gusting over 40 miles per hour at times today, with highs near 59 degrees in Star Valley. Sunshine in 64 tomorrow, and then sunshine in lower 70s on Friday, Saturday, upper 60s on Sunday. Temperatures currently right now this morning across our full SVI radio footprint: Garden City at 55, Paris at 52, and Montpelier also at 52 degrees. Looks like in Star Valley, Alpine at 36, Staines sitting at 43, and Afton reporting 49 degrees. And in Southern Lincoln County, Cokeville 42, LaBarge 51, and Kemmer Diamondville at 49 degrees.
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2: Sports with Dal on the way, but first, Dal, this upcoming Monday, El Rodeo in Thane begins serving breakfast Monday morning.
12: Woohoo!
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2: That's right. 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Authentic Mexican dishes, enchiladas, carnitas, tacos, fajitas, chimichangas, everything is fresh, including the chips and salsas. Dine in, takeout orders are welcome. Stop by on the south side of Thane in the old Tootsie's building, open from 10:30 to 8:30 p.m. for now, but opening earlier, beginning on Monday, for breakfast service at El Rodeo Mexican Restaurant, located in Thane. Now, what's happening in sports headlines today?
12: Well, some rule changes for Wyoming high school athletes after the latest meetings by the Wyoming High School Activities Association. Some of those rules, including football semifinals, will be played on a Friday unless both schools agree to move the game. The site for the state championships will continue at the University of Wyoming through 2030 as well. State golf will be extended by 3 days in order to have more flexibility in case of weather. Evanston is the host site for both 4A and 2A this fall. In volleyball, a motion was passed to allow players to play up to 20 sets per day. For indoor track, a motion was approved to create a new state indoor track qualification standard, which would mean the top 24 in each event will qualify. That starts this next school year. The state soccer championships will be headed to Sweetwater County for the next 2 years. Rock Springs and Green River will be joint hosts for the event starting this next school year. And a proposal for 3A, 2A, and 1A football schools to begin practices on the same day as 4A was defeated in a 2-2 vote. The Wyoming Shrine Bowl is this Saturday at Cheney Field in Casper. Area graduates who will be competing for the South team include Sam Gaskell, Will Linford, Elia Matautia, and Ryan Talbot from Star Valley. The South team is being coached by Mountain View's Brent Walk. The Wyoming Montana All-Star Basketball Series will celebrate 50 years of that event this weekend as well. The Wyoming game will be played on Friday in Gillette, the game in Montana on Saturday in Billings. Star Valley's Cooper Lancaster, part of the Wyoming squad. The Stanley Cup Final all tied up following the Hurricanes' 5-3 win over the Golden Knights in Game 4 from Las Vegas. Jordan Staal led the way with a pair of goals for the Canes, who have yet to lose back-to-back games this postseason. This is the first time in the history of the Cup Finals that both teams have scored at least 3 goals in each of the first 4 games. The series shifts back to Carolina for Game 5 on Thursday in Raleigh. And the NBA Finals continue tonight. The Spurs hope to even the best-of-seven series at 2 games apiece when they face off against the Knicks from Madison Square Garden. San Antonio avoided a 3-0 deficit after Victor Wembanyama led the team with 32 points in a close victory. Jalen Brunson matched his rival in scoring for New York, which had a 13-game postseason winning streak snap with the loss. Over to baseball, Jack Caglione went 3-for-3 with 2 home runs and 3 RBIs as the Kansas City Royals erased an early deficit to defeat the Texas Rangers 5-3. Also picking up wins in the American League were the Angels, Yankees, and Tigers, as well as the Rays and the Mariners. Andy Pages has hit a 2-run homer and added a sacrifice fly during the 7th-inning outburst against Pittsburgh's bullpen, as the Dodgers quickly pulled away once Pirates ace Paul Skeens exited in a 12-3 win on Tuesday. Also winning in the National League were the Marlins, Cardinals, Rockies, Reds, and the Nationals. And Henry Bolt hit his first career home run, and the Athletics went deep 5 more times Tuesday night on their way to a 7-5 victory over the Milwaukee Brewers. Rounding out the winners from interleague play were the Blue Jays and the White Sox. And the Bengals tweaking their star quarterback's contract. ESPN reports the team restructured Joe Burrow's deal on Tuesday. The move will save Cincinnati $10 million in cap space for the upcoming season, which helps fit recently acquired defensive tackle Dexter Lawrence on the roster. The Bengals had just over $7 million in space before changing the contract. Duke, that's a look at sports.
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2: 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Should AI advertising by law be required to have a disclaimer? If it's any type of advertising and it was made with the use of AI, should it have to have a disclaimer on it? Yes or no, why or why not? The state of New York passing a law saying that it should. What do you think? Do you think that's creating a solution to a problem that doesn't exist? Or do you think, as a consumer, yeah, I want to know if it's AI or not. 307-203-4637. That's today's Text In Topic on the Weekday Wake Up.
16: An unknown author wrote, "Once a king had a great highway built for the members of his kingdom. After it was completed, but before it was open to the public, the king decided to hold a contest. He invited as many as desired to participate. Their challenge was to see who could travel the highway best. Well, on the day of the contest, the people came. Some of them had fine chariots, some had fine clothing, some had fine hairdos or great food. Some young men came in their sports clothes and ran along the highway. Some traveled the highway all day, but each one, when he arrived at the end, complained to the king that there was a large pile of rocks and debris on the road at one spot, and this had hindered their travel. Well, at the end of the day, a lone traveler crossed the finish line and wearily walked over to the king. He was tired and dirty, but he addressed the king with great respect and handed him a bag of gold. He explained, "I stopped along the way to clear away a pile of rocks and debris that was blocking the road. This bag of gold was under it, and I would like you to help me return it to its rightful owner. The king replied, "You are the rightful owner." The traveler replied, "Oh no, this is not mine. I've never known so much money." "Oh yes," said the king, "you've earned this gold, for you have won my contest. He who travels the road best is he who makes the road smoother for those who will follow." This is Kim Kazir on The Brighter Side.
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2: News, sports, weather, and events on the way in this 8 o'clock hour of the Weekday Wake Up. Also going to speak with Tiffany and Josh Decker, owners of the Alpine Bridger Teton KOA. They have been named as the Star Valley Chamber of Commerce Business of the Month. Tiffany and Josh Decker on the way this morning at 8:35 here on the Weekday Wake Up. Right now, though, let's take a look at on this day in history. Happening today, back in the day, on the 10th of June, 1639, the very first American log cabin was constructed in Delaware, Fort Christina, in Wilmington, Delaware, today in 1639. On this date in 1692, Bridget Bishop was the first victim of the Salem witch trials. Today in 1752, Benjamin Franklin took a kite out into a storm to see if the key attached to the string would draw an electrical charge. Bada bing, bada boom, it did. 1752, the infamous kite flight with Benjamin Franklin today. 1915, the Girl Scouts of America was incorporated. And in 1935, Alcoholics Anonymous was founded in Ohio. And it was today in 2010, conference realignment went into a shuffizzle. The Pacific 10 Conference announced that the Big 12 Conference member, the University of Colorado, had accepted an invitation to join the Pac-10. It was the first move in the beginning of the restructuring of U.S. college sports teams. Of course, Utah would eventually join Colorado in that move to join and create the Pac-12. Well, then we know what happened from there. That's a check of on this day in history. News headlines with Dan Dockstetter on the way next.
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18: When I wrote my book, How to Be Rich, the publishers wanted to change the title. They wanted to call it How to Get Rich. Well, I told them, getting rich is easy. I mean, any fool can get rich. And any number of fools do.
19: I've noticed that.
18: 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When a man becomes wealthy, he has to deal with the problems of freedom. 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An abyss opens up.
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1: Do you support life? That was a key question presented by the Wyoming Family Alliance last night at the Governor's Forum. Earlier, we heard from Megan Dagenfelder on that, as well as Brent Bean. In just a moment, we'll hear from Eric Barlow. Third and final check of news, let's check business and taxes. Lawmakers are once again considering a proposal to drop property taxes for an increase in sales taxes across Wyoming. Came at the Revenue Committee meetings in Gillette the last 2 days. Now, during that meeting, lawmakers grappled with a series of further property tax proposals attempting to balance the public demand for homeowner property tax relief while finding programs that would adequately support the government. Page one of today's Star Valley Independent. The town of Afton has a comprehensive plan coming out. Violet Sanderson, town administrator, says this will be a guiding document that will be used to look at the community's growth, development, and infrastructure, as well as quality of life in Afton. In Alpine, the Alpine Town Council agreeing to move forward with the Alpine Lakes subdivision. And in Bedford, the Lincoln County Commission voting to approve a small 8-acre gravel pit on County Road 121 in the Bedford area. You can read those three stories on page one of today's Star Valley Independent. Nationally, President Trump will meet some of the finalists for the Presidential 1776 Award competition at the White House on Wednesday. Today, Tamara Trujillo reports.
19: The Department of Education launched the contest to celebrate America's 250th birthday. It's a nationwide civics challenge to test high school students about their knowledge of our nation's founding principles. Finalists will compete for scholarships of up to $150,000. I'm Tammy Trujillo.
1: Now to the Wyoming Family Alliance Governors Forum last night in Cheyenne. One of the key questions, do you support life? Earlier we heard from Megan Dagenfelder and Brent Bean. Now we'll hear from candidate Eric Barlow, all seeking election to governor. The question, do you support life?
21: And so you can look at my record. My record is solid. And folks that have questioned my record, even on the Senate floor, have found themselves having to say, oh, not so fast. Eric is unapologetically pro-life. But for exceptions in the legislative process, I don't want any exceptions, but in the legislative process, to move advanced things, meaningful things, so we don't have additional loss of life, so we don't have hangups and hiccups, which as we are dealing with right now, there are times when you have to build consensus around some things. I don't want those, except maybe for me personally, the life of the mother. Other than that, I wouldn't look for anything else.
1: Candidates answering the question, do you support life? That came at the Wyoming Family Alliance Governor's Forum last night in Cheyenne. Dan Dockstetter, third and final checkup news.
2: Thank you, Dan. By the way, I have had previous interviews and upcoming interviews with candidates for governors. I've already had the chance to sit down with candidate Barlow and Bien, and candidate Dagenfelder will be on the air with me shortly. He's already have a scheduled date for Dagenfelder, so you can hear the interviews with Barlow and Bien at SVINews.com, and Dagenfelder coming up later in just a few weeks. 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
22: 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Equity markets finished lower on Tuesday as weakness in technology stocks offset gains across most other sectors. Bond yields declined with the 10-year U.S. Treasury yield at 4.52%. In energy markets, WTI oil prices fell below $90 per barrel, likely reflecting cautious optimism after President Trump suggested that an agreement to reopen the strait could be reached soon. A sustained decline in oil prices would likely help ease inflation concerns, though geopolitical risk remain a potential source of volatility. Meanwhile, the U.S. dollar weakened against major currencies, but has remained broadly range-bound in recent trading. Tuesday, U.S. equities closed lower. The Dow closed up 86 points at 50,872. The Nasdaq closed down 251 points at 25,679. The S&P 500 closed down 19 points at 7,387. This has been today's Financial Market Report, brought to you on behalf of Edward Jones, member SIPC, and financial advisor Kyle Terry, serving individual investors with personalized attention and financial advice at 625 South Washington Street, Suite D in Afton. If you would like additional information, please contact our branch office at 885-3161. Daily commentary is also located on our website at edwardjones.com.
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2: At 8:14, back into our text-in topic for the day today, live on Swift, the Wave, and the Spur. 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Duke and Dow with you this morning. Chime in with the phone number 307-203-4637. That's 203-4637. Dow today asking our listeners their thoughts on disclaimers for AI-generated content today.
12: Yeah, there's been a discussion about this, and the state of New York most recently taking this up and saying that if something is created with AI, there needs to be a note or a declaration on that type of ad that says that it was used with the help of artificial intelligence.
2: That's right. So any advertising in the state of New York, if the ad was created with AI, then it has to have a disclaimer. And there's been some topics or discussion, if you will, amongst some of the broadcasters across the state of Wyoming that Wyoming should have something similar, especially with political advertising, and that if a political ad is made using AI, that it shouldn't have that disclaimer. Because here's the thing, as AI continues to improve and get better, a lot of times you can spot it right now. I mean, at least for now, but it's just going to keep getting better and better and better. And at some point in the future, probably the very near future, it is going to be extremely difficult, if not impossible, to discern if something is AI or not.
12: It's developing at an exponential rate. You think back to what AI was 3 years ago. It's changing a lot every single month now. And yeah, at some point in the very near future, it's going to become indiscernible. And for the most part, for depending on how savvy someone is using it, it's a matter of, you know, let's say, for example, as you said, in a political ad, someone creates a very convincing ad that shows their opponent saying or doing something that they didn't do, and you can't tell the difference. It's kind of a slippery slope.
2: So what do you think? Should our lawmakers, and again, this is something being discussed by broadcasters in the state. This hasn't been taken up with the legislature at this point. But should lawmakers consider adding this law in Wyoming and Idaho, or is it looking for a solution that's not a problem? What do you think? 307-203-4637. Here's some of the new responses that have come in this morning. A listener saying, yep, a little disclaimer like the ones on tobacco products. Another listener saying, I think that would be great. Anything that has used AI to make it should have a disclaimer. I'm always wondering, it would be nice to know. And another listener saying, if it's of a real person, sure. Other than that, I really don't care. What are your thoughts? 307-203-4637. Should political or any other type of advertising, if it was created using AI, should it be required to have a disclaimer? Yes or no? Why or why not? 307-203-4637. Some of the earlier responses, the listener saying absolutely. There's already too much false stuff posted online. Not on Facebook, actually.
12: Facebook is 100% accurate and caring.
2: Mm-hmm. Yes. Very polite people, actually, on Facebook. If you haven't noticed.
12: Thoughtful.
2: Recently, very thoughtful.
12: Thoughtful.
2: Polite. Community engaging conversation. It's all on Facebook. It's everywhere.
12: Very constructive.
2: Yeah. Another listener texting in saying, yes, a disclaimer on AI is needed, which is the only way we know where the info has come from and whether it's authentic. What do you think? 307-203-4637. Requirements by law for AI disclaimers in advertising. 203-4637. Today's text and topic on the Weekday Wake Up.
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2: 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Sunshine with gusty winds developing this afternoon in Montpelier and Bear Lake. Highs near 64, but those winds gusting at times over 40 miles per hour today. Sunshine and 68 degrees tomorrow. Blue skies in mid-70s Friday, Saturday, and Sunday. In southern Lincoln County, Kemmer and Diamondville, a mix of clouds and sun today, but again, gusty winds, especially in southern Lincoln County, with highs at 63 degrees, winds 25 to 35 miles per hour, but gusting at times over 50 miles per hour today, and that continues overnight as well. Sunshine tomorrow at 66 degrees, sunny, windy, a mid-70s on Friday, Saturday, sunshine at around 70 on Sunday in southern Lincoln County. In the Star Valley forecast today, mostly sunny by this afternoon. Looking at gusty winds developing even in Star Valley today. 20 to 30 mile per hour winds gusting at times over 40 miles per hour. Sunshine in 64 on Thursday, and then sunshine in lower 70s in Star Valley on Friday and Saturday. Mid 60s on Sunday with sunshine. Temperatures currently right now across our listening audience. First in Bear Lake, looking at Garden City at 51, Paris at 52, Montpelier sitting at 56, Alpine right now in Star Valley at 43, Thane at 46, Afton's checking in at 54, Cokeville at 45, LaBarge at 53, and Kemmer Diamondville at 50. The forecast was saying that this morning's low temperatures were supposed to be in the 20s. Well, that didn't happen. Not even close. That's a check of the weather forecast this morning by Star Valley Health and West Bank Sanitation. Race director of the Star Valley Half Marathon, Lynette Johnson, explains what proceeds from this year's event will be used for.
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2: Sports with Dal on the way this morning at 8:24 on SVI Radio. 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
12: Yeah, the June 10th edition of the Star Valley Independent is out in your travels. 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
2: No, it is not Halloween, even though it may look like it based on the front page photo of the newspaper today. You got three ugly munchkins there.
12: Hide your children.
2: That's right. extra caution. That's why we're in radio, man.
12: I will also point out, since our topic was about disclosing AI, we did kind of experiment making an AI image with the three of us, and we ended up not using it.
2: We did not.
12: We didn't use it, but we looked better in AI. Let's put it that way.
2: Well, a non-artificial intelligence-generated photo on the front page of Duke, Dal, and Dan. View at your own risk. Also on the front page, Town of Afton creating a comprehensive master plan. Alpine Lakes agreement approved by the Alpine Town Council, and commissioners approve a small gravel pit in Bedford. But now the big news in today's Star Valley Independent, the annual Summer Guide is out in honor of America 250. It has all the events happening this summer in the Star Valley area with a heavy, heavy focus on what's happening with the America 250 celebrations in each incorporated municipality, and also all kinds of details on the wall that heals, and a two-page feature in conjunction with the wall on remembering Star Valley resident Dale William Johnson at the wall that heals and lost his life in the Vietnam War. And so a great two-feature spread on Dale Johnson. Go read it in the Summer Guide, which is included in today's edition of the Star Valley Independent. Now, what's happening in sports headlines today?
12: Well, some rule changes for Wyoming High School athletes after the latest meetings with the Wyoming High School Activities Association. Some of those rules, including football semifinals, will be played on a Friday unless both schools agree to move the game. The site for the state championships will continue at the University of Wyoming through 2030 as well. State golf will be extended by 3 days in order to have more flexibility in case of weather. Evanston is the host site for both 4A and 2A this fall. In volleyball, a motion was passed to allow players to play up to 20 sets per day. For indoor track, a motion was approved to create a new state indoor track qualification standard, which would mean the top 24 in each event will qualify. That starts this next school year. The state soccer championships will be headed to Sweetwater County for the next 2 years. Rock Springs and Green River will joint host the event starting this next school year. A proposal for 3A, 2A, and 1A football schools to begin practices on the same day as 4A was defeated in a 2-2 vote. The Wyoming Shrine Bowl game is this Saturday at Cheney Field, and Casper area graduates will be competing for the South team. Include Sam Gaskell, Will Linford, Elijah Matautia, and Ryan Talbot from Star Valley, the South team being coached by Mountain View's Brent Walk. And the Wyoming Montana All-Star Basketball Games playing their 50th iteration of that event this weekend as well. The Wyoming game will take place Friday in Gillette, while the game in Montana will be Saturday in Billings. Star Valley's Cooper Lancaster, part of the Wyoming squad. The Stanley Cup Final all tied up following the Hurricanes' 5-3 win over the Golden Knights in Game 4 from Las Vegas. Jordan Staal led the way with a pair of goals for the Canes, who have yet to lose back-to-back games in the postseason. This is the first time in the history of the Cup Finals that both teams have scored at least 3 goals in each of the first 4 games. The series shifts back to Carolina for Game 5 on Thursday in Raleigh. And the NBA Finals continue tonight. The Spurs hope to even the best-of-seven series at 2 games apiece when they square off against the Knicks from Madison Square Garden. San Antonio avoided a 3-0 deficit after Victor Wembanyama led the team with 32 points in a close victory. Jalen Brunson matched his rival in scoring for New York, which had a 13-game postseason winning streak snap with the loss. Over to baseball, Jack Caglione went 3-for-3 with 2 home runs and 3 RBIs as the Kansas City Royals erased an early deficit to defeat the Texas Rangers 5-3 on Tuesday night. Also picking up wins in the American League were the Mariners, Rays, Tigers, Yankees, and the Angels. Andy Page has hit a 2-run homer and added a sacrifice fly during a 7th-inning outburst against Pittsburgh's bullpen as the Dodgers quickly pulled away once Pirates ace Paul Skeens exited in a 12-3 win on Tuesday night. Also picking up wins in the National League were the Marlins, Cardinals, and Rockies, as well as the Reds and the Nationals. And Henry Bolt hit his first career home run, and the Athletics went deep 5 more times Tuesday night at Las Vegas Ballpark on the way to a 7-5 victory over the Milwaukee Brewers. Rounding out baseball winners from yesterday were the Blue Jays and the White Sox. And finally, the Bengals tweaking their star quarterback's contract. ESPN reports the team restructured Joe Burrow's deal on Tuesday. The move will save Cincinnati $10 million in cap space for the upcoming season, which helps fit recently acquired defensive tackle Dexter Lawrence on the roster. The Bengals had just over $7 million in space before changing the contract. Duke, that's a look at sports.
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7: Hello, this is Pastor Richard Hartman of Grace Baptist Church in Cameron with a thought from the Word. We're inviting children ages 4 through 12 to join us for our Vacation Bible School next week. And we're going into Psalm 23. And we looked yesterday at the fact that to be our good shepherd, we must trust Jesus as our Savior. And having trusted Him, then verse 3 in Psalm 23 goes on to tell us He leads us in paths of righteousness for His name's sake. So what is my job as a sheep once I've trusted Jesus? Well, my job is to follow Him. And in John 10, verse 27, Jesus says, "My sheep hear my voice, I know them, and they follow me. And I give them eternal life, and they will never perish, and no one will snatch them out of my hand." What a wonderful promise to know that Jesus is keeping us, and He's leading us, but we have to obey. And again, we want to invite children ages 4 through 12 to join us at Grace Baptist Church on Pine Avenue. And if you want to register your children, you can go to graceincamera.org and do that, as well as get more information.
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25: With the early spring season, Dyer's Woad Week is also earlier. 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Celebrating a birthday today. First on the Wyoming side of our listenership here on the 10th of June, Shandy Major, happy birthday. Tara Frome also today. Lynette Johnson, McCray Kennington, Cyrus Tolman, and Stacy Johnson all celebrating a birthday today. In the Bear Lake Valley today, Kelly Coons, happy birthday. Lisa Bunderson, happy birthday. And Aaron Hymas celebrating today as well. Shandy, Tara, Lynette, McCray, Cyrus, Stacy, Kelly, Lisa, and Aaron, happy birthday. Text 203-4637 to add to the birthday and anniversary list.
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25: It's 8:36 this morning on Swift 98. The Spur, and also on the wave today, heading into this hour's guest interview segment and our monthly report from the Star Valley Chamber of Commerce and the Business of the Month. And this time around, for the month of June, the Star Valley Chamber of Commerce has announced that Alpine Bridger Teton KOA is the June Business of the Month, locally owned by Tiffany and Josh Decker and located north of Etna, just off Highway 89. Tiffany and Josh both in studio today. You guys, good morning. How's it going today?
14: Good morning.
23: Great. Thanks for having us.
25: Appreciate your time, and thanks for stepping in studio wearing the KOA apparel, by the way, yeah, of course.
14: Yeah, we're official.
25: Looking good. Looking very good. Well, Tiffany, let's start with you. Tell us about how you guys got into KOA, because you started with the Airstream dealership in Etna and not involved with that anymore, but running the KOA instead.
14: Yeah, so we've done Airstream for the past 10 years, and we just our Josh's dad was the owner of the Airstream dealership, and he just wanted to retire, and so he decided to sell the Airstream dealership, and we wanted to stay in the valley and keep building up our presence here. And so Josh's brother Zach and his wife Maddie we wanted to buy the campground from Dennis and Laura, and so we bought it, and here we are.
25: Here we are. So, Josh, I know this was kind of in the works even before Airstream was out of the picture for you guys, and you had some big plans and visions early on. So tell us how this all started, and walk us through all the work that went into getting to where you're at now.
23: Sure. Yeah, so we started off with just a small campground with nothing but kind of utility hookups. For that first year, mostly for people who were already getting service done or buying a new trailer, somewhere for them to just stay overnight. But realizing we had such a great location and everything, we decided to put more investment into making the campground nice. We've expanded now to 80 sites and working on getting those all filled out and beautified. Now they're all functional, but we're working on landscaping, everything like that. Turning into a KOA last year has helped a lot with just national reach. It's a really well-known brand. So being able to be a franchise for KOA has helped so much in just getting the getting the park full, getting people to know that we're here, and make it easy to book online and everything like that. It's been great.
25: Absolutely. So I think one of the reasons the Star Valley Chamber selected you guys as the business of the month is
2: because it's not your typical KOA from what I can tell, right? You guys have really gone above and beyond to make this a really nice facility. And so, Josh, maybe touch on that a little, if you would, on what you guys have done to really make this a unique and enjoyable experience for people that visit the area.
23: Sure, yeah. So I think the biggest thing is we built our store this last winter. Last year we had just a small check-in building with a couple, you know, snacks and drinks and things like that. This year we've built a much bigger store. We're filling it with a lot of locally produced goods. We have products from Swift Creek Trading, from the Queen Bee, from Scott's Bees up in Star Valley Ranch. Just a lot of local producers and businesses. We're carrying their products so that people who stay with us get a

0: Tetons and for Jackson and Yellowstone or a stopping wafer there. But they miss the awesome little treasures in Star Valley. And so we really wanted to make people stop and be like, hey, go down to Afton or go down to Thane and explore there a little bit. This is a fun little area too, and very memorable, and you'll love it if you give it a shot.
1: Love it. So Tiffany, what are the plans now moving forward? Because I know you guys aren't done yet. What are you trying to do now?
0: So like Josh said, we're landscaping the second phase. We have 30 sites that are good to go and landscaped and pretty. And we're going to be landscaping the next 50. And then in a couple of years, we're going to add 70 more sites. So we'll have almost 150 sites total and two ponds. We want to have a fishing pond and then a little swimming pond. So to add more recreation to the area, because right now we're just more focused on being a base camp for the bigger tourist attractions.
1: Sure. Love it. Josh and Tiffany Decker in studio this morning, owners of the Alpine Bridger Teton KOA. There have been previous KOAs in Star Valley, we think, right? Maybe we kind of hear that maybe there was, maybe there wasn't, I don't know. But I think this seems to be like really the first, we're going to go in all in on this thing and do something. Would you say that's correct, Josh?
2: Yeah, I think KOA as a company has changed a bit, you know, since it started in the 60s. There's a lot more focus now on kind of that national reach. They have some partnerships with the Cruise America rentals, everything like that. And we get so many people coming in from other countries who, as far as they're concerned, KOA is the only option for staying when they're traveling by motorhome or van or anything like that. So just that kind of focus on franchises and everything, more than just the few locations they had at the start, has really grown the brand a lot, and we're really happy to be a part of it.
1: Perfect. Well, congratulations on being the June Business of the Month with the Star Valley Chamber of Commerce. Anything else about the Alpine Bridger Teton KOA that you feel is worth mentioning today that we missed?
2: It's, you know, what I think the main thing that we'd want to tell people who are listening here is that our store and everything's open for everybody. It's not just for guests staying with us. We have, like I said, a lot of local goods and things like that. We're especially, since we live down here in the Upper Valley, we're bringing a lot of the goods from businesses here up into the Lower Valley. So things that you maybe wouldn't always make the drive for, a lot of it we have available up there.
1: Love it. Now, you've done a good job promoting products from other people, Josh, but you've been humble. You're also selling your own product at your store, I understand,
2: yeah.
1: Right?
2: Yeah, so this is the first time I've ever tried selling barbecue sauce. Made it for friends and family quite a lot, and give it out as neighbor gifts at Christmas and things like that. But this year, we've got a little fridge, and I'm selling barbecue sauce for the first time. It's been good so far. People seem to like it.
1: Well, I will give my unsolicited and unpaid endorsement for Josh's barbecue sauce. I'm a big fan. It actually came up in a text and topic. Someone said, you got to have Josh's bar. And I felt so out of the loop. I was like, I've never had it. So Tiffany brought a jar by or bottle by, and I'm a fan, man. You've got me hooked. So love it. Again, well, that's Tiffany and Josh Decker in studio. The Alpine Bridge of Teton KOA, the Star Valley Chamber of Commerce, June Business of the Month. You guys, congratulations and thanks for stopping by.
0: Thanks, Stu. Thanks for having us.
1: It's all part of the weekday wake up this morning on the SVI Radio Network.
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5: You know, there are signs everywhere that spring is here, and even that summer is close at hand. But for some, that there is still snow around is just

0: desirable. That's a hard line of distinction to cross. It would seem there are two kinds of people. Oh, wait, there are other factors that define us, aren't there? I'm Reverend Steve Bibb, pastor of the Star Valley United Church at the north end of Thane. We are the warm heart in the center of the valley. Our congregation gathers every Sunday morning at 10:30, and I'm extending to you an invitation to join us, especially if you're looking for a place to meet Christ. You'll be welcomed at Star Valley United, and we'll be better because you are with us, no matter who you are or what defines you. You know, doctors can do their job because they know what's inside us. Hearts, lungs, eyes, muscles, and where to find it. God made us alike, like that, and on purpose. Want to know how alike we are? Look inside. God knows.
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2: Children hate disappointment, and they'll do almost anything to avoid it. And that's something for parents to watch for, because your children are practicing right now how to handle things they don't like. Do you know any adults who have trouble sticking with jobs and relationships? Well, you can probably trace a lot of that behavior back to their childhood. Too many times, they were allowed to throw in the towel when things got tough. When my boys were younger, we'd play checkers or Monopoly. And as soon as the game wasn't going their way, they'd start to complain. Have you ever been there? Maybe your children want to quit a sport before they've given it a fair shot. Or perhaps you can relate to a friend of mine who was a couple of miles into a hike when his kids broke into tears about having to walk all the way back to camp. Well, keep your eye out for those moments. There are opportunities for your children to understand how to face disappointment or to struggle through something that they don't enjoy. Don't rescue them from everything. Some of those experiences can teach them how to hang in there. 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Those are crucial lessons early in life, because later on, the stakes are going to get a lot higher. To help your children thrive, go to FocusOnTheFamily.com. I'm Jim Daly.
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5: 8:50 this morning, live on Swift 98 and The Spur, all part of the weekday wake-up on SVI Radio. Also welcoming in those tuning in once again this morning for the Bear Lake Valley on the Wave. Appreciate Tiffany and Josh Decker stepping in studio this morning with the Alpine Bridger Teton KOA. They've been selected as the June Star Valley Chamber of Commerce Business of the Month. Find that full interview online in just a few moments. I'll have it posted to SVINews.com and also on the SVI News app. Earlier this morning, we also heard from Jamie Thornock in the 7 o'clock hour. Jamie won the Kentucky Derby VIP giveaway from the Fishing Dog Foundation a couple of weeks ago. And of course, that raffle benefited the Star Valley and Lincoln County Search and Rescue Units. Jamie shared her experience at the Kentucky Derby. That interview we'll also have at SVI News and SVIKemmer.com in a little bit later this morning. Tomorrow morning on the weekday wake up, Meredith Leonard, chairman of the board with the Alpine Education Education Foundation. She'll be on the air with an update from Wyoming Classical Academy and Alpine as they get ready for their ribbon-cutting ceremony soon. Details with Meredith tomorrow. City of Kemmerer Administrator Brian Muir also on the air tomorrow. And our monthly report from Director Angie Bruce with the Wyoming Game and Fish Department also on the air tomorrow. First Bank of Wyoming Sports Friday. Bill Riley, voice of the Utah Utes, joins us Friday morning. And Steve White, Mountain State Stock Dog Association National Finals, will be back in Afton at the Lincoln County Fairgrounds next week. Details with Steve this Friday morning during First Bank of Wyoming Sports Friday. Reminder that this Saturday is the final day to get registered for SVI Day. It's a fundraiser so that SVI Media can cover some of the travel expenses associated with going to Soldotna, Alaska this August to broadcast the Star Valley football game in Alaska. And as part of SVI Day, it's going to have 3-on-3 basketball, soccer, grass volleyball, and softball. It will be held in conjunction with the town of Thane's America 250 event. So it will be in Thane on the 3rd of July. And we'll have all those events and more happening. But you have to get registered for the sports by the end of the day this Saturday. This Saturday is the deadline, so hop online to svinews.com/SVIDay, svinews.com/SVIDay, and get registered before the deadline. We'll need time to get all the schedules and everything put together, so we cannot take late registrations. 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Here's a check of some of the other events going on in Lincoln County and Bear Lake Valley this week. 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Today's the final day of this week's Dyer's Woad program with the Lincoln County Weed and Pest. It will be back on Monday through Wednesday of next week, but for this week, today is the last day, and then back again next week. Piano violin concert with Kevin and Heidi Shang in Montpelier tonight, 7 o'clock p.m. at Hope Bible Church, and a community art night at the Senior Center in Montpelier tonight from 6 to 8. Wyoming Classical Academy School Board meeting is at 9 a.m. tomorrow morning. Community is invited to attend. And free potatoes from the Afton Food Pantry, that's tomorrow. 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
8: Join us as we celebrate 250 years of freedom and courage, telling the stories of heroes, battles, and moments that shaped the birth of the United States and Wyoming's unique place in American history. These are America's stories. September 1776. Fresh from Yale College, 21-year-old Connecticut school teacher Nathan Hale volunteers for the most dangerous mission in American history, spy behind lines in occupied New York City. Disguised as a Dutch schoolmaster, Hale gathers intelligence on British troop movements and fortifications. For days, he sketches military positions and records conversations, gathering vital information for Washington's struggling Continental Army. But fate turns against him. British soldiers capture Hale with incriminating documents hidden in his shoe. Without trial, General William Howe orders immediate execution. On September 22, 1776, as the hangman's noose awaits, Nathan Hale speaks words that echo through American history. "I only regret that I have but one life to lose for my country." His sacrifice wasn't in vain. Hale's courage inspired other patriots to risk everything for independence. His final words became a rallying cry that sustained America through its darkest hours. From schoolteacher to martyr, Nathan Hale proved that ordinary Americans could perform extraordinary acts of heroism. Honor the courage. Celebrate the legacy. These are America's stories.
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12: The Livestock Industry's Auction Professionals meet June 17th through 20th in Deadwood, South Dakota for the Livestock Marketing Association Annual Convention. Since 1947, LMA has championed the competitive auction method and true price discovery, ensuring fair and transparent livestock markets. It's also the prestigious World Livestock Auctioneer Championship at St. Ange Livestock. Tune into the live stream on LMA's social media channels and watch June 20th as this year's World Livestock Auctioneer Champion is crowned.
13: I've admitted multiple times that I was a little bit slow to grasp Patrick Gotch's vision. Once I kind of clicked with me, I was like, wow, never dreamed that we'd have our own, you know, cowboy type ESPN. I think of it, keeping the Cowboy Channel alive and moving forward it should be a goal for everybody, you know, because, you know, the PBR doesn't have that. It's a unique situation. I'm not involved in any decisions. Butch and I host a few of the major rodeos, and they haven't really called me up and asked me for my opinion. But I think it's a key piece of the puzzle in the Western world. I would like to see some more, you know, and I tried to get Patrick Gotch and the PRCA even before the Cowboy Channel to get a round of the national finals, a round 10, on a CBS or something major like that.
14: Right.
13: And I think my vision for that was to go ahead and do round 10 on whatever network, you know, on that Saturday night, but it built some Olympic style features that would make it really easy and overnight turn that show around and put it on the CBS. It's 90 minutes or something where you not only get to see the greatest, you know, that round 10 is amazing anyway, and all the drama that comes with it, but sell some personalities and some people in that, you know, just to try to get it to a really mainstream audience.
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14: 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This is The Spur.

Well, he's tall and set and short on the cash. The last to quit, the first to buy the beer. Well, he's a knight in leather armor.

0: Big Steve Kelly. I'm the host of Retro Country USA. 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
3: 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The Star Valley Independent has been producing a weekly newspaper every week for 125 years. 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
0: With the early spring season, Dyer's Woad Week is also earlier. 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

0: 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Come join me this Sunday with Alan Jackson. You know, life exceeded any of his expectations.
1: When I was in high school, I don't know that I really had big dreams, you know. I mean, I'd never been to a concert, never done anything, hardly traveled anywhere, and I had no idea that you could do something like this, you know.
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1: 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Town of Afton creating a comprehensive plan. Alpine Lakes agreement reached, of course, in Alpine, and commissioners approving a small gravel pit in Bedford. All of that on page one of today's Star Valley Independent. And now the news on SBI.
2: NBC News Radio, I'm Michael Kastner. Graham Plattner has won the Democratic Senate primary in Maine. Plattner thanked his supporters at a rally on Tuesday night.
3: It is an honor, and I will not let you down.
2: He defeated Maine Governor Janet Mills and David Costello. The retired Marine will face Republican incumbent Senator Susan Collins in the November midterms. The embattled Plattner is facing a slew of allegations, including several women reporting volatile relationships in the past. Elsewhere, incumbent Lindsey Graham is the winner in the Republican Senate primary in South Carolina, while longtime Representative Jim Clyburn secured the Democratic nod for the U.S. House. Iran's Revolutionary Guards Corps says it has launched attacks on U.S. bases in the Middle East, this in response to U.S. strikes on Iran. Mark Mayfield with more.
4: U.S. Central Command announced those strikes Tuesday in retaliation for the downing of an Apache helicopter over the Strait of Hormuz. Both crew members on board the helicopter were rescued. Now there are reports of Iranian attacks on sites in Jordan, Bahrain, and Kuwait. This all comes a day after Trump had suggested that a peace deal with Iran could be possible within the next 2 or 3 days. I'm Mark Mayfield.
2: ICE could save tens of millions of taxpayer dollars at its biggest detention camp, according to a new federal watchdog report. More from Tammy Trujillo.
5: The GAO says an immigration camp at Fort Bliss in Texas was set up so the government paid for meals and services as if it was full, even when it was nowhere even close. The report also says the camp opened without basic pieces in place, like security cameras and rooms for attorney and family visits. The GAO says ICE and the Pentagon need to fix the deal so taxpayers are not paying for empty space and make sure the camp is actually ready before people are held there.
2: Michael Kastner, NBC News Radio.
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2: The general public is getting the chance to explore a watered-down version of Anthropic's new AI model. More from Rory O'Neill.
10: 2 months after the debut of its Mythos, Anthropic is rolling out a light version dubbed Claude Fable 5. The company says this version specializes in knowledge work and engineering, but has safeguards to block responses in specific high-risk areas, including cybersecurity and biology. It will be available to its enterprise customers and paid subscribers. The rollout comes as Anthropic considers an IPO that could happen later this year. I'm Rory O'Neill.
2: Apple is previewing its new child safety features. Sarah Lee Kessler with details.
11: They're being rolled out to make it easier for parents to manage the content their kids can see, who they're talking to, and when they have access to apps. Apple views these steps as important to protect children. It says these safety features are designed to build on already existing parental controls. The company says the first and most important step a parent can take to ensure age-appropriate experiences is to set up a child account. It's required for children under 13 and is available for those up to 18. I'm Sarah Lee Kessler.
2: Today we are celebrating a beverage that is truly American because today is National Iced Tea Day. Bree Tennis with more.
12: The drink came about in 1904 at the St. Louis World's Fair when a merchant tossed some ice into hot tea on a scorching hot day and a new drink was invented. Now 85% of all tea consumed in the U.S. is on the rocks. You can go southern with sweet tea. Long Island iced tea is fun. Don't be fooled. There's no tea in that. You can even take the Nestea Plunge. Zero calories, no fat, and a perk of caffeine.
2: The Stanley Cup Final is all tied up following the Hurricanes' 5-3 win over the Golden Knights in Game 4 from Las Vegas. Michael Kastner, NBC News Radio.
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13: The Hurricanes, with a 2-goal third period, beat the Golden Knights 5-3 to even the Stanley Cup Final at 2 games apiece. Jordan Staal lit the lamp twice for Carolina.
14: Yeah, no, it's a good time to get hot. There's no question. Like I said, I want to contribute any way I can, and the puck's going in for me, I'll take it.
13: Staal became the first player in 44 years to score at least 1 goal in each of the first 4 games in the final. Knicks and Spurs tonight, Game 4 of the NBA Finals in New York, with the Knicks leading the best-of-7 series 2-1. NFL, since the Niners have yet to trade or release wide receiver Brandon Ayuk, he posted another video, this time calling the Niners stupid. In baseball, White Sox rookie Braden Montgomery, with a walk-off 2-run homer in his major league debut, beat the Braves 6-5 in 10. That's sports. I'm Ron Tomas.
1: Weather tonight, Cameron Diamondville down to 32 and clear. And then Thursday, sunny and 66 degrees. Bridger Valley tonight, dropping to 39 and clear. Thursday, sunny, 68 degrees. Star Valley tonight, 34 and clear. Thursday, sunny and 60 degrees. Jackson Hole tonight, to 31 degrees and clear. Thursday, sunny and 63. News, sports, and weather on the SBI Radio Network. Dan Dockstetter reporting.
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truck. I was cruising the town, and the first girl I see was Bobby Joe Gentry, the homecoming queen. She flagged me down and climbed up in the cab and said, I never knew you were a pickup man.

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3: Hello, this is Pastor Richard Hartman of Grace Baptist Church in Cameron with a thought from the Word. We're inviting children ages 4 through 12 to join us for our Vacation Bible School next week. And we're going into Psalm 23. And we looked yesterday at the fact that to be our good shepherd, we must trust Jesus as our Savior. And having trusted Him, then verse 3 in Psalm 23 goes on to tell us He leads us in paths of righteousness for His name's sake. So what is my job as a sheep once I've trusted Jesus? Well, my job is to follow Him. And in John 10, verse 27, Jesus says, "My sheep hear my voice, I know them, and they follow me. And I give them eternal life, and they will never perish, and no one will snatch them out of my hand." What a wonderful promise to know that Jesus is keeping us, and He's leading us, but we have to obey. And again, we want to invite children ages 4 through 12 to join us at Grace Baptist Church on Pine Avenue. And if you want to register your children, you can go to graceandcamera.org and do that, as well as get more information. Western.

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That's what he loved the most.

0: 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May God bless you and keep you until we meet again.
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1: 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A comprehensive plan for growth in Afton is in the works and they want local input. 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
0: With the early spring season, Dyer's Woad Week is also earlier. 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
4: 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Find more details in this week's newspaper. 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Read more about some of the changes in this week's paper. The Star Valley Independent has been producing a weekly newspaper every week for 125 years. 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

Husband comes in, he says, "Wife, turn down the radio, turn off the TV, listen to me. Let me tell you about my day." And she sits down and she listens, and he begins to

husband says, "Wife, what do you think?" Wife says, "It's very interesting. Before we talk about your day, let's talk about mine."

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boys, keep singing those country songs. Who knows, maybe we'll convert all these city folks into country folks, and they'll all move out to the country. Then the country won't be country anymore. Hold on. Wait a minute. Whoa! 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Hang in there, folks. 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You got yourself a nice high-paying job, air-conditioned offices. You got a movie theater right down the street. Great places to eat. And you got yourself a city park, too. 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

You're just calling cause you're lonely, that's okay. 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

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He was looking for a soul to steal. He was in a bind because he was way behind and he was willing to make a deal. When he came across this young man sawing on a fiddle and playing it hot, and the devil jumped up on a hickory stump and said, "Boy, let me tell you what. I guess you didn't know it, but I'm a fiddle player too. And if you'd care to take a dare, I'll make a bet with you. Now you play pretty good fiddle, boy, but give the devil his due. I bet a fiddle of gold against your soul, 'cause I think I'm better than you."

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And then a band of

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Johnny said, "Devil, just come on back if you ever want to try again. 'Cause I told you once, you son of a gun, I'm

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1: 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Town of Afton creating a comprehensive plan. Alpine Lakes agreement reached, of course, in Alpine, and commissioners approving a small gravel pit in Bedford. All of that on page one of today's Star Valley Independent. And now the news on SVI.
2: NBC News Radio, I'm Michael Kastner. Graham Plattner has won the Democratic Senate primary in Maine. Plattner thanked his supporters at a rally on Tuesday night.
3: It is an honor, and I will not let you down.
2: He defeated Maine Governor Janet Mills and David Costello. The retired Marine will face Republican incumbent Senator Susan Collins in the November midterms. The embattled Plattner is facing a slew of allegations, including several women reporting volatile relationships in the past. Elsewhere, incumbent Lindsey Graham is the winner in the Republican Senate primary in South Carolina, while longtime Representative Jim Clyburn secured the Democratic nod for the U.S. House. Iran's Revolutionary Guards Corps says it has launched attacks on U.S. bases in the Middle East, this in response to U.S. strikes on Iran. Mark Mayfield with more.
4: U.S. Central Command announced those strikes Tuesday in retaliation for the downing of an Apache helicopter over the Strait of Hormuz. Both crew members on board the helicopter were rescued. Now there are reports of Iranian attacks on sites in Jordan, Bahrain, and Kuwait. This all comes a day after Trump had suggested that a peace deal with Iran could be possible within the next 2 or 3 days. I'm Mark Mayfield.
2: ICE could save tens of millions of taxpayer dollars at its biggest detention camp, according to a new federal watchdog report. More from Tammy Trujillo.
5: The GAO says an immigration camp at Fort Bliss in Texas was set up so the government paid for meals and services as if it was full, even when it was nowhere even close. The report also says the camp opened without basic pieces in place, like security cameras and rooms for attorney and family visits. The GAO says ICE and the Pentagon need to fix the deal so taxpayers are not paying for empty space and make sure the camp is actually ready before people are held there.
2: Michael Kastner, NBC News Radio.
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2: The general public is getting the chance to explore a watered-down version of Anthropic's new AI model. More from Rory O'Neill.
10: 2 months after the debut of its Mythos, Anthropic is rolling out a light version dubbed Claude Fable 5. The company says this version specializes in knowledge work and engineering, but has safeguards to block responses in specific high-risk areas, including cybersecurity and biology. It will be available to its enterprise customers and paid subscribers. The rollout comes as Anthropic considers an IPO that could happen later this year. I'm Rory O'Neill.
2: Apple is previewing its new child safety features. Sarah Lee Kessler with details.
11: They're being rolled out to make it easier for parents to manage the content their kids can see, who they're talking to, and when they have access to apps. Apple views these steps as important to protect children. It says these safety features are designed to build on already existing parental controls. The company says the first and most important step a parent can take to ensure age-appropriate experiences is to set up a child account. It's required for children under 13 and is available for those up to 18. I'm Sarah Lee Kessler.
2: Today we are celebrating a beverage that is truly American because today is National Iced Tea Day. Bree Tennis with more.
12: The drink came about in 1904 at the St. Louis World's Fair when a merchant tossed some ice into hot tea on a scorching hot day, and a new drink was invented. Now 85% of all tea consumed in the U.S. is on the rocks. You can go southern with sweet tea. Long Island iced tea is fun. Don't be fooled. There's no tea in that. You can even take the Nestlé Plunge. Zero calories, no fat, and a perk of caffeine.
2: The Stanley Cup Final is all tied up following the Hurricanes' 5-3 win over the Golden Knights in Game 4 from Las Vegas. Michael Kastner, NBC News Radio.
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13: The Hurricanes, with a 2-goal third period, beat the Golden Knights 5-3 to even the Stanley Cup Final at 2 games apiece. Jordan Staal lit the lamp twice for Carolina.
14: Yeah, no, it's a good time to get hot. There's no question. Like I said, I want to contribute any way I can, and the puck's going in for me, and I'll take it.
13: Staal became the first player in 44 years to score at least one goal in each of the first 4 games in the final. Knicks and Spurs tonight, Game 4 of the NBA Finals in New York, with the Knicks leading the best-of-7 series 2-1. NFL, since the Niners have yet to trade or release wide receiver Brandon Ayuk, he posted another video, this time calling the Niners stupid. In baseball, White Sox rookie Brayden Montgomery, with a walk-off 2-run homer in his major league debut, beat the Braves 6-5 in 10. That's sports. I'm Ron Tomas.
1: Weather tonight, Cameron Diamondville down to 32 and clear. And then Thursday, sunny and 66 degrees. Bridger Valley tonight dropping to 39 and clear. Thursday, sunny, 68 degrees. Star Valley tonight, 34 and clear. Thursday, sunny and 60 degrees. Jackson Hole tonight to 31 degrees and clear. Thursday, sunny and 63. News, sports, and weather on the SBI Radio Network. Dan Dockstetter reporting.
15: You're riding in Spur Country, Western Wyoming's country favorites.

That one from Alan Jackson. Where have you gone? Rob Erickson, welcome to your 5 o'clock hour and our evening ride through Spur Country. Well, we made it to the midway point of our work week. It's all downhill from here, folks. We've got Diamond Rio heading your way now. Blake Shelton, Parker McCollum, and this one from Cody Jinks. Ain't a train.

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It'll set you back. Has its own way to put you on track. Find the faith in which you may lack. This old mountain, it'll set you back.

That was Ned Ledoux, The Mountain. Before that, Bailey Zimmerman, Backup Plan. And Sister Hazel, That Kind of Beautiful. Another round of circumstances brought about by political uncertainty will delay what has been a planned expansion for activities and athletics at Star Valley High School, a extension to SVHS to help alleviate a shortage of usable space on the east edge of the athletic wing has been put on hold, according to Superintendent Matt Erickson. If you'd like to find out more on the holdups for the expansion and athletic availability, you need to head on over to svinews.com. Up next, you got one from Seth Ennis, Call Your Mama. 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
6: You're riding with Western Wyoming's country leader,

Dylan Scott there. Slow down, old son. Finishing off our hour here in Spur Country, we have Lanco, Blake Shelton, Brad Paisley, Ashley McBride, and this one from Hardy, it's called MacArthur.

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1: 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Town of Afton creating a comprehensive plan. Alpine Lakes agreement reached, of course, in Alpine, and commissioners approving a small gravel pit in Bedford. All of that on page one of today's Star Valley Independent. 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
2: NBC News Radio, I'm Michael Kastner. Graham Plattner has won the Democratic Senate primary in Maine. Plattner thanked his supporters at a rally on Tuesday night.
3: It is an honor, and I will not let you down.
2: He defeated Maine Governor Janet Mills and David Costello. The retired Marine will face Republican incumbent Senator Susan Collins in the November midterms. The embattled Plattner is facing a slew of allegations, including several women reporting volatile relationships in the past. Elsewhere, incumbent Lindsey Graham is the winner in the Republican Senate primary in South Carolina, while longtime Representative Jim Clyburn secured the Democratic nod for the U.S. House. Iran's Revolutionary Guards Corps says it has launched attacks on U.S. bases in the